0: I certainly was in the right.
1: Yeah, it's definitely
0: right.
1: Like he's cruising for
0: bruising. Yeah, but I don't know, I was really drunk at the time.
2: He just told me it was a company's helmet. He was asking why he wasn't coming up on Friday 11. So after a year of screaming and telling him why he wasn't coming up on Friday 11.
3: L'histoire de la musique, il l'a vécu.

been around, and I take the time by the shack outside the game. And you know what I'm talking about. Just let me know if you wanna go to that whole mile on the range. They got a lot of nice girls.